In this old building, yes, there's a leak. In this old building, well, there's a leak. In this old building, we're gonna move to a better home. We got no pain. In this old window, we got no pain. In this old window, we got no pain. In

0: in this old building.
1: Well, there's a leak.
0: Well, there's a leak.
1: Yes, there's a leak.
0: In this old building.
1: There's a leak.
0: Well,
1: yes, there's a leak. There's a leak.
0: In this old building.
2: Better leak.
0: We're gonna move to a better home. Well, there's a crack across the ceiling. Yes, there's a crack across the ceiling. Well, there's a crack.

0: there's a leak
1: in this old building.
0: Well, there's a leak.
1: Well, there's a leak.
0: Yes, there's a leak
1: in this old building.
0: There's a leak.
1: Well,
0: yes, there's a leak.
1: In this old building.
0: Look out.

your face. Yes, I see your face everywhere I go. That gave me a feeling to happiness. Will you, yes, will you be mine?